betrayed, I'm a traitor, so be it. We took all you had and flew off to where no one can see. Word on the radio, I'm a suspect. Yeah, I am the name, ho, come get. Some if you want it, but it ain't no fun. Turn your whole bridge into room 101 at one. Your son better, yes sir, no ma'am. No, I'm damn near nothing about him, boy, about it. Heard him shouting, right? Yeah, told you how he ride. Uh-huh, head busting shit, fucking time to ride. Let him know, quick, do you want to ride or die? La la la la la. Fuck a whole shit, fuck a glory sight. La la la la la la. Call me good, boy, know I'm God, boy. Quietly did our jobs for you and talk cold in a hall.

under somewhere. 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We're not going to hurt you. There's nothing to be afraid of. Did you know your parents are on Wikipedia? Your dad is an accomplished man, really. Like, to see all the things he's done for our country. And I know you went to that school in, like, D.C., the one the president's kids go to. So, like, how did you end up here? Money troubles?

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Track suit, some red wine, movies for two. We'll take off our phones and we'll turn off our shoes. We'll play Nintendo, though I always lose. 'Cause you watch the TV while I'm watching you.

For the 17th time, I'll say it's stupid, then you'll catch me crying. We're not making out on a boat in the rain, or in a house I painted.

You could be dancing on tabletops, wearing high heels, drinking until the world spins like a wheel. But tonight your apartment has so much appeal. Who needs stars? We've got

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We yearn about the summer times and shining mind and left to grow up and find the winding line, hoping the Lord will bless you. Take me back to the days I felt less alone and feeling emotions didn't mean I turned myself into stone. And thunderstorms never came when I think of the future. When asked my mom and dad and reassure them that I'm finding the path, so I'm running.

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Looking for myself in stress. 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